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She was her mama's darling, with me rua and mara, followed a little da, slavy up a little didy-o. Her shoes were black and her stockings white, her hair shone like the silver. Her shoes were black and her stockings white, her hair shone like the silver. She had two nice bright sparkling eyes, and her hair hung over her shoulder, with me through her a mirra, fall the little da, slavy up a little didy-o. What age are you, my pretty fair maid? What age are you, my darling? What age are you, me pretty fair maid? What age are you, my darling? She answered me right modestly, I'm 16 years next Monday morning, with me rua and mara, for the little da, slavy up a little didy-o. And when will you come to me mama's house, where the moon shines bright and clearly? When will you come to me mama's house, where the moon shines bright and clearly?

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As I roved out on a bright May morning, a one May morning early, as I roved out on a bright May morning, a one May morning.

0: 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Thank you. 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
1: Get him, the audience tonight. She never got a bit of recognition in her life. Just a minute. Just a minute, please. And she does more phone calling and more ringing up for this Rita Miels to go today, yeah. And Luke was going to sing the motto for you.
2: 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Poor dear.
3: Well, if you've got a wingo, take her up to Ringo, where the waxy singo all the day. 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

0: Das war Robbie Williams, der Titel Angels. 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
1: Well, in come the thing them call a broken heart. 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